0: The grown-ups kids are the biggest, kids are the biggest grown-ups I've found. Well, that's about to think harder.
1: BOV take six.
2: All right, 1, 2, 3.

0: This is like a guy. Sound like a wine, old man. I miss it this time. We'll call a break. Call the group.
1: BOV, take seven.
0: No. Joe!
1: BOV, take eight.
0: Dating is a game that grown-ups play. Look at this, Joe. Joe, we're getting ready to go to work. You guys don't start laughing again.
2: Here we go.
1: BOV, take nine.
3: One, two, three.

I'm running wild. There ain't no holding back this child. I guess you'd say I'm a son of a gun, living just for a life of fun. Here's the secret of my success. Never say yes, no, no, never say yes. Life has taught me one big lesson. Always keep the girlies guessing. Tell them that you love them so. You hate to leave, but you gotta go. That's the secret of my success.

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Ladies and gentlemen, Elvis has left the building. Thank you. Good night.

0: Into the entire staff, the Dexter is criminally insane. Same.
1: That boy needs therapy.
2: Purely psychosomatic.
1: That boy needs therapy.
2: You're lying down on the couch.
3: Well, what does that mean?
2: You're a nut. You're crazy in the coconut.
3: What does that mean?
1: That boy needs therapy.
3: I'm gonna kill you.
1: That boy needs therapy.
3: Brannigazoo, let's have a chew. I want to count three.
1: That boy needs therapy.
4: He was white as a sheep.
5: And he also made false teeth.

0: Avalanche is above. Business continues below.
1: Did I ever tell you the story about
2: cowboys?
3: Midgets.
4: Indians.
5: And what frontier psychiatrist?
6: I felt strangely hypnotized.
7: I was in another world. The world of
8: 20,000 girls.
9: And Bill. And rectangles.
10: To an optometrist.
11: A man with a golden eyeball.
12: And tighten your buttocks.
13: Or juice on your chin.
14: I promised my girlfriend I could
15: the violin.

0: psychosomatic. That boy needs therapy. Purely psychosomatic. That boy needs therapy. You're lying down on the couch.
1: What does that mean?
0: You're a nut. You're crazy in the coconut.
1: What does that mean?
0: That boy needs therapy.
1: I'm gonna kill you.
0: That boy needs therapy.
1: Granny Gazoo, let's have a tune. I wanna count three.
0: That boy needs therapy.
2: He was white as a sheet.
3: And he also made false teeth.

0: Can you think of anything that talks other than a person?
1: A bird?
2: Yeah.
0: Sometimes a parrot talks.

0: was Nettes. Glauben bei last but not least. This might always come on me. As nay, that was the hiding of to as nay and I did last night. I was hiding.
1: No!
0: There's no more.

with your ear down to the ground. We want the world and we want it.

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All engine running. 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

We are at a very dangerous moment in human history. We have weapons of mass destruction. We are in the process of inadvertently altering our climate and exhaustion of fossil fuels and mineral, all kinds of problems which come with technology. We are not certain that we will be able to survive this period of what I like to call technological adolescence. Were we to receive a message from somewhere else, it would show that it's possible to survive this kind of period, and that's a useful bit of information to have.

0: come off.
1: Everybody, I'm lost in the park, and I don't know where, but here is a radio station around here called Lost Park.
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0: opinion of the entire staff that Dexter is criminally insane. Sane.
1: He was white as a sheet.
2: And he also made false teeth.

0: Avalanche is above. Business continues below.
1: Did I ever tell you the story about
2: cowboys
3: and midgets
4: and Indians
5: and frontier
6: psychiatry? I felt strangely hypnotized.
7: I was in another world.
8: The world of 20,000 girls.
9: And milk. And rectangles.
10: To an optometrist.
11: A man with a golden eyeball.
12: And tighten your buttocks.
13: Or juice on your chin.
14: I promised my girlfriend I could
15: the violin.

0: psychosomatic. That boy needs therapy.
1: Purely psychosomatic.
0: That boy needs therapy.
1: Lying down on the couch.
0: What does that mean?
1: You're a nut. You're crazy in the coconut.
0: What does that mean? That boy needs therapy.
1: I'm gonna kill you.
0: That boy needs therapy.
1: Brannigazoo, let's have a tune. I wanna count three.
0: That boy needs therapy.
2: He was white as a sheet.
3: And he also made false teeth.

0: psychiatrist.
1: Can you think of anything that talks other than a person?
2: A bird?
3: Yeah.
1: Sometimes a parrot talks.